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Hi, and welcome to Rock Power with me, the Rockmeister. You've heard of girl power, you've heard of wind power. Now, for the next hour, you're going to hear of rock power. For the next hour, I'm going to play a selection of rock power ballads and ballads just for your enjoyment. You don't need to do anything at all. All you've got to do is hopefully enjoy my selection.

As rock ballads go, we certainly veered more towards the power ballads to start off today's show than sometimes we possibly do. Def Leppard from the album Hysteria Chorus and Love Bites. April Wine from The Nature of the Beast and Just Between You and Me. Skid Row were 18 and Life, and starting off today's show from their album 1987 was Whitesnake and Is This Love. I'm not quite sure that Firehouse are going to slow things down much either.

I think we're just about at the right stage of where we should be at this time of the show, with the playlist being where it is. Not quite sure. Okay, I put my hand up. I think we're running about 2 minutes late. But that's because I've been enjoying the songs. I've been sneaking a few extra. I've been playing around with the playlist. The original playlist was exactly the right time. Then I thought, nah, let's jiggle it around a little bit. And this is what I did. And I've now got to sort of try and find the extra 10 minutes that I've added in. You've just heard Journey and Don't Stop Believing. Before that, Queensryche and Silent Lucidity and Firehouse with Love of a Lifetime. This is one that I took out of another playlist and put into this week. This is Harum Scarum and Slowly Slipping Away.

forcing myself just to walk through the day, when all I really wanted to do was curl up in the corner and cry. Nothing had any meaning, I just think, let's give it another day and see if anything happens. Then you came along, like my own ray of sunshine, and made me feel warm.

Michael Monroe and Hanno Rocks with Don't You Ever Leave Me. Before that, Honeymoon Suite and Feel It Again and Harem Scarem slowly slipping away. I reckon I'm back on time to where I should be. Two more tracks I can squeeze in before I bid you my fond farewells. One of them is this one from Seether and Amy Lee.

Foreigner and Feels Like the First Time just about gets us to the end of the show, or more or less the end of the show. I can just squeeze in one more, which will be Mr. Mister and Broken Winds. But before Foreigner, we had Seether and Amy Lee with Broken. I'll be back same time, same place, same channel next week. Hopefully you'll be around to join me there as well. Until then, keep smiling. Bye for now.

There's some unbelievable music that has come out of artists who are from LA. Did you know that? Like Los Angeles has put out so many bands and artists that I'm such a fan of, and I'd love to play you some music that I'm a fan of that's come from LA. Is that okay? This one came out in 1981. 8 years before I was born, and I love this song. It's called Bette Davis Eyes.

0: Hey, it's me, the Rockmeister. Just popping in to remind you to join me every Tuesday at 1 p.m. local time for an hour of Rock's Ballads on Rock's Rock's Power here on Canal 8090 Retro Hits Radio.
1: Estás sintonizando la frecuencia más escuchada del dial. Un déjà vu de sensaciones. Canal 8090 Retro Hits. Somos un éxito de radio. This is a blast from the 80s with Gary Holt.

Here we go. A bit of Bon Jovi to start today's show. Thanks to Karina, who actually wanted that particular single. Thank you for getting in touch. This is A Blast from the 80s, and my name is Gary. Thank you very much for joining us here today. That was taken from the 1986 album Slippery When Wet, and it reached number one on the Billboard Hot 100 in November of that particular year, and was their first number one hit as well. Elsewhere, that particular single did okay as well on a global scale. It wouldn't get to number one anywhere else though in the world, but it would reach number two in the Netherlands, number 14 in the UK, number two as well in Canada, number six in Finland. They love their rock in Finland, and it was basically a top 40 hit everywhere where it was released. So this is A Blast from the 80s. Again, thank you very much to Karina for her song request here on the show. We've got your song coming up for you a little bit later on. A song I don't think I've ever actually played on air before. Okay, so that'd be an interesting one to see. I've heard it, and I'm pretty certain my mum had it when it was released back in the 80s as well. I've heard it many, many times, I'm pretty certain, when I was living with my mum and dad. Anyway, there we go. That's to come. You'll find out what the song is, of course, a little bit later on. And, of course, we will be testing your lyrical knowledge of all things from the 1980s as we play the lyrical game. But before we do any of that, from the fifth studio album from this particular artist called Tropico, which was released in 1984, we are going to hear from Pat Benatar and We Belong. But before that, we are going to go back to 1980 and a bit of Air Supply. Here they are, Lost in Love.

0: So there we go, that was Pat Benatar and We Belong from her fifth studio album, Tropico. That was the lead single from that particular album, by the way. It was a single that would do very well on a global scale. It would reach number five in America, which matched the success of Love is a Battlefield. It was also a number 22 hit in the UK as well. Her second biggest success in that particular country, of course, after Love is a Battlefield, and was also a Grammy nominee as well, it earned her. And in the Best Female Pop Vocal Performance category, alongside the likes of Linda Ronstadt, Tina Turner, Madonna, and also Whitney Houston as well. It didn't win, by the way. Also features on the soundtrack to Deadpool 2, which was released in 2018. And he said 2008 then. Right, anyway, that particular single then, as I said, reached number 5 in the UK. It also reached number 7 in New Zealand and also Australia as well. It reached number 9 in Germany, number 8 in Ireland, and was also a top 5 hit as well in Switzerland. Before that, you heard from Air Supply and Lost in Love. That particular single was taken from the album of the same name and also Life Support as well, where the original actually featured on that particular album. It was released as a single in Australia in 1979, but it was then remixed in 1980 and released as a single on a global scale. It reached number 3 on the Billboard Hot 100, and elsewhere it would reach number 4 in Canada, number 10 in France, number 3 in New Zealand, and also number 13 again in Australia when it was re-released. There we go. Apparently, by the way, the song was written by Graham Russell, who was a member of the band. It took him apparently 15 minutes to write that particular single, and it was made in a single afternoon. There we go. It was one of the songs he wrote after returning to his native Australia after touring with Rod Stewart. There we are. Right then, here on a blast from the 80s, time for your bit. It's time for this.
1: Bowie, Queen, Madonna, Take That, Beyonce, or maybe Justin Bieber. This is your song.
0: Yep, it is time then for your song here on A Blast from the 80s. And today's song choice comes from Robert. Thank you, Robert, for getting in touch. He says, "Hello, Gary. My first song I bought wasn't for me. It was for my mum because she was a big, big Julio Iglesias fan. The song in question was a duet with Willie Nelson. Although, I've got to be honest with you, I totally forgot that Willie Nelson actually also performed on this single as well. The song was called To All the Girls I've Loved Before. As I said, it was for my mum. Sadly, she departed in 2021, but this is one of the songs that certainly remind me of her, along with many, many others. Maybe you can play my whole playlist that will remind me of her. She's still very, very much missed by myself and also my brother and sister and also my children as well. All the best. Keep up the great work. Thank you from Robert." So, Robert, thank you very much for your first song that you bought back in the 1980s. Do you know what? As I said earlier on, definitely sure that my mum also bought this single back in the 1980s as well, because I've heard this many, many times. I remember hearing this many, many times, but I'm pretty certain I've never played it on the show before. Anyway, this is Julio Iglesias and Willie Nelson, and To All the Girls I've Loved Before.

0: There we go, Willie Nelson and Julio Iglesias, or Julio Iglesias and Willie Nelson, with To All the Girls I've Loved Before. That particular single was released in 1984. That was Robert's first song that he bought in that particular year, and of course in the 1980s. And it's a big thank to you, Robert, for that particular single. It was very popular back in 1984, it has to be said. It would actually reach number one on the Billboard Country Singles Chart. It would also reach number one as well in Canada on their RPM Singles Chart as well, plus the Country Tracks Chart in that particular country as well. It would also reach number two in South Africa and New Zealand. It would be a top five hit in Spain, and also Australia and Austria as well. And it would also get number five on the main Billboard Hot 100 as well. It is Willie Nelson's biggest single, despite his many, many singles over the years, in Europe, and Julio Iglesias' biggest single in America as well to date. There we go. So, like Robert, if you want your song played out on a future show, it could be your first song that you bought for yourself or for somebody else. It could be the first song that you dance to. I still, very disappointed, if I'm honest with you, because still no one has said, I danced to this particular single, basically, Spandau Ballet's True, at a school disco back in the 80s. I'm expecting at least, well, 100 emails to come through about that, but none yet. So, you know, if you did, let us know, okay? True, Spandau Ballet in the 80s, dancing to that one at the school disco. Are you still with that particular person who you dance with? That'd be great to know as well. Of course, it can be your song, that could be anything, maybe you walk down the aisle to, all those kind of things like that. Anyway, get in touch with us. Here are the ways you can do so.
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0: Yeah, please do get in touch. You can also text us as well, or WhatsApp us, 07398 298 773. Right, still to come for you today. We've got some Kim Wilde with her version of You Keep Me Hanging On. We've also got as well some Babyface and It's No Crime. But before all of that, here is The Boss from 1980 and from the album The River. Here he is with Hungry Hearts.

0: There we go, Kim Wilde and her very much reworked version of the Supremes' 1966 hit, You Keep Me Hanging On. It was released in 1986 and charted very well in 86 and also 1987 as well. In fact, it charted very, very well, reaching number one in Australia, Canada, Norway, and also the US as well. And it was a number two hit in Ireland, the UK, and also Switzerland as well. It was a top 20 hit basically everywhere where it was released, and is one of the biggest selling singles of 1987 globally as well. And she is a performer I would love to have on this particular show. I have spoken to her dad before, the legendary Marcy Wilde, which was brilliant, I have to say. And very, dare I say, old school. When I was speaking to Marcy Wilde, I literally had to call him on a landline. And, you know, it wasn't that long ago that I did it, and called him on a landline. It was like, and his partner, his wife, answered the phone. And you hear her say, Marcy, there's a gentleman on the phone for you for your interview. And, you know, I spoke to Marcy, and absolutely brilliant. Absolutely brilliant indeed. Anyway, that was Kim Wilde, as I said, and her version of You Keep Me Hanging On. Before that, you heard from, of course, the brilliant Bruce Springsteen with Hungry Heart. It was released in 1980. It was his first top five hit in America, peaking at number five, and it was taken from the album The River as well. Elsewhere around the world, it would be a single that would reach the top 30 in Spain, Switzerland, and also Canada as well. Plus also it reached number 24 in New Zealand and also number 11 in Austria. There we go. The Boss. Still legendary. There's a documentary. I've seen a recent documentary about him. If you can, I can't remember where I've watched it, so pardon me. But if you search for it, you'll find a few things about Bruce Springsteen, of course. But look out for it. It's absolutely brilliant, if I'm honest with you. You certainly do find out more about, you know, the man himself. So as I said, if you can, catch it on TV. I can't remember where it was, though. I saw it. But anyway, there we go. Right. How is your lyrical knowledge of the 1980s? Do you think it's good? You do? Let's put it to the test. Time for this.
1: What is it? Who is it? This is the Lyrical Game.
0: So I'm going to read out to you the first four lines from a popular song from the 1980s. All you got to do is guess what the song is. The clue I'm going to give you, this song was released in 1988 and was a number one hit in Canada. Although the band is a band, are not Canadian themselves. So I'm going to be honest with you, I didn't know what it was, okay? So, might be easy, might be difficult, who knows? But anyway, here are today's lyrics. Everybody's looking for the perfect world where you could have everything your heart desires. The perfect boy will meet the perfect girl and the perfect love will set the world on fire. So, do you know what that song is? Nah, me neither. Oh, you do know what it is. Well, if you are unsure, have a chat amongst your friends and family, work colleagues, whoever's with you listening to the show, or, you know, maybe just give the person on your left or right a nudge on the bus or the train and ask them and say, you know, what are these lyrics? What's this song? Okay. You never know. You might be right or wrong. But of course, good luck to you all. We'll give you the answer very, very shortly indeed. Right. So, the answer to today's lyrical game question is coming up. Also, as well, we've got some J Gale's band as well. Yeah, the brilliant Centerfold is coming up for you very, very shortly indeed. But before all of that, a gentleman who was born the name Kenneth Brian Edmonds and has also been a Grammy Award winner 13 times to the date of recording this particular show, and has had 26 number one R&B hits that he has either written or produced. Here he is, though, singing. This is Babyface, and this is It's No Crime.

0: we go. That was Babyface, also known as Kenneth Bryan Edmonds, and It's No Crime, released in 1989. Now, he is a singer-songwriter and also record producer. He has written and produced for some of the greats in the world of music, past and present as well. And he's won, so far, 13 Grammy Awards as well. And he is one of the greatest producers as has ever lived as well in the music industry as well. And not only that, but he's also got a stretch of road in America named after him as well. 25 miles of the Interstate 65 that runs through Indianapolis is renamed the Kenneth Babyface Edmonds Highway. Not bad, eh? Not bad at all. Not only is he a great record producer and writer, but he's also performed alongside some of the greats as well in the music industry. And he's also got a residency as well in Las Vegas. There we go. Right then, here on A Blast from the 80s, it's time once again to test your musical lyrical knowledge of the 1980s. It's time for part two of this.
1: What is it? Who is it? This is the Lyrical Game.
0: Yep, so it is time then for today's Lyrical Game, where earlier on today I read out the following lyrics. Everybody's looking for the perfect world where you could have everything your heart desires. The perfect boy will meet the perfect girl, and the perfect love will set the world on fire. There we go. Those were your lyrics. The clues I gave you: this song was released in 1988 and was a number one hit in Canada, although the band are not Canadian. There we go. So, do you know what it is? Do you think you know what it is? Or, like me, you don't have a Scooby-Doo? Well, time to put you out of your misery. As always, here is today's Blast from the 80s Lyrical Game song.

0: So how did you get on with that one then? Hopefully all okay. It was, of course, Huey Lewis in the News and Perfect World. It was taken from the album Small World, which was released in June of 1988. That particular single did okay for them. It was a top number one hit in Canada. It also reached number three in America. Elsewhere, though, got to be said, it struggled. Finland, it did reach number 11. It also reached number 14 as well in South Africa. But elsewhere, it did struggle. Didn't reach the top 40 in France, the UK, New Zealand, or on the Dutch singles chart. It did reach number 22, though, in Australia. There we go. So how did you get on with that one then? Did you get it right? Well done if you did. Commiserations if you got it wrong. I didn't know what it was, if I'm honest with you. So if you did get it right, well done to you. And of course, we will do that again next time right here on A Blast from the 80s. And we have come to the end of today's show. Yes, I know. No, you're feeling sad, and so am I as well. But as always, don't forget, if you want to get in touch with your song, please do, or of course anything else to do with the 1980s. Okay, a number of ways that you can do that. You can get in touch with us via social media and all those different ways, and here is a reminder of those ways.
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0: Yeah, please do get in touch. Love to hear what your song is. And of course, anything else to do with the 1980s as well. Maybe, you know, a shout out, dedication, or whatever, like we did at the start of the show today. Favorite event, sport event, you know, news event, all those kind of things like that. As I said, please do get in touch. Right then, to leave you for today, we got an absolute classic from the 1980s, released in 1981 from this particular band's 10th studio album called Freeze Frame. It was a number one hit in America in February of 1982, where it spent six consecutive weeks at the top of that particular chart. It also reached number one in Australia and

Canada as well, and was a number two hit in Ireland and also Belgium, and basically a top 10 hit wherever it was released, apart from Germany, where it reached number 13. Here are the J Girls Band and the brilliant Centrefold. Catch you later.

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Getting us underway today, that was Wings and Listen to What the Man Said. Welcome back to the 1970s. Yes, my name's Fred Setters and you are listening to I Love the 70s. All the usual features on today's programme in just one song's time. We'll be highlighting today's 70s superstar. We'll also be spinning our 70s long song a little bit later on, and we will round off things at the top of the hour with our 70s showstopper. But taking us up to today's 70s superstar, it's Gallagher and Lyle. When

Yes, it's time for us again to highlight one of those superstars of the 1970s. And today it's a group who were once known as the Tartan Teen Sensations from Edinburgh. I am, of course, talking about the Bay City Rollers, who were pin-up sensations for probably every teenage girl and perhaps a few teenage boys across the country in the 1970s. They had lots of success during the 1970s, but the song that I'm going to play today was their first ever hit, which was way back in 1971, got to number 9 in the UK charts, and it was their breakout hit and the start of a wonderfully successful career. Today's 70 superstars. This is the Bay City Rollers,

For Billy Joel back in 1978, that was My Life, taken from his album 52nd Street. You're listening to I Love the 70s with me, Fred Setters. Good to have your company today. Come with me, if you will, to the disco dance floor with Patrick Hernandez.

0: That was Patrick Hernandez and Born to Be Alive. Coming up next on the programme, we're going to look at a day in the life of Mr. Horace Wimp.
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got to number 8 in the charts back in 1979 for the Electric Light Orchestra. That was The Diary of Horace Wimp, and a song, as Jeff Lynne describes, it's about a lucky lad who somehow defies the odds and gets his girl. Wonderful. Well, let's partake of a little afternoon delight with the Starland Vocal Band taking us up to today's 70s long song.

0: 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It's today's long song on I Love the 70s.
1: Okay, dear listeners, it's time to put the kettle on and make yourself a nice cup of tea or coffee as we audition today's long song. Now, this song, when I first heard it back in the 1970s, I thought it was a Carpenters hit. But apparently, no. It was first done by a group called Klaatu back in 1976. I'm talking about Calling Occupants of Interplanetary Craft. And Klaatu, for the science fiction fans among you, you'll know that that was the name of the alien in The Day the Earth Stood Still. But the Carpenters version is the more successful and the better known version, and it's also the subject of today's 70s long song. The single release came in at 3 minutes and 59 seconds, but the longer album version is the one that I'm going to play today, so that I've got time to go make myself a nice cup of tea too. It's 7 minutes and 6 seconds long, so enjoy. And I'll see you the other side of my tea break.
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3: All right, you're listening to All Hit Radio, and it's 53 degrees at 13 minutes past the hour. And right now in our All Request line, I've got Mike Ledgerwood on the phone. Hey, babe, what would you like to hear? Hey, babe, I'm sorry, I can't hear you too well. You're going to have to speak a little closer into the phone. Okay, babe, what would you like to hear again?
4: We are observing your Earth.
3: Hey, Mike, I'm sorry, babe, but that's not on our playlist. And by the way, you sound great over the phone. Anyway, if you give us your request, we'll be glad to play it for you, babe. 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
3: I'm sorry, Mike, we...
4: There's... A contact with you. Baby.

0: That was the Stylistics and Funky Weekend. As we head into the last part of today's edition of I Love the 70s, we've still got lots of great music to come, including one from Carl Douglas, where he does a bit of kung fu fighting.
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That was a big hit for Medicine Head back in 1973. That was One and One is One. Got to number three in the UK charts. You're listening to I Love the 70s with me, Fred Setters. Let's have a song now from Mr. George Harrison. This is Give Me Love, Give Me Peace on Earth.

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1: Yeah, time to wrap up the hour on this edition of I Love the 70s. But before I do, just want to thank you very much for your company on today's programme. Hope we brought back some good musical memories from that wonderful decade. So today, I'm going to leave you with this one from a lady called Melanie. 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